0: 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Robert Foreman, Warehouse Point Foreman, 17D Reggie Way, crossing Norton Road. Fire alarm. 21.
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0: 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Car 439 will have command.
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0: 10, ET-239 on scene, attention command. 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Possible malfunction detected. Continue the rest of the time in non-emergency.
1: I'll force you with a detector. All units non-emergency.

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0: 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I'll be out of HQ. 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

0: 10 Bravo Command, investigating faulty smoke detectors. 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Hold the DEDs there on.
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1: 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Thank you.

0: This is an ambulance, 110 Main Street, outside, black clothing, 37-year-old male, psych. This is an ambulance, 110 Main Street, black clothing, outside, 37-year-old male, psych, 2048.
1: Ambulance 1238 responding.
0: Ambulance 1238 responding.

0: 252-243. You can head towards the Sitco. Check welfare on a 13 to 14 year old white female wearing pink leggings and a white crop top. Caller states she was running down the middle of the road, holding her face. Not sure if she got injured by somebody or is running away from something, but she was in the middle of the road. When she turned around and came back, she was on the same side of the Sitco station in the wooded area, almost underneath the bridge. Well, 91 bridge.
1: 252, 10.

0: the caller is going to be at the Sicko in a Subaru Crosstrek. We're going to be saying if anyone needs to speak with her.
1: Okay, I'm going to check on 52 first.
0: Okay.
1: I'm out down here. He's got her.
0: Okay.
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0: Nope. 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
1: good.
0: Nothing other than saw her running alongside the road. Did not appear right to her. Possibly under the influence of something. No one else around her, 72 or anything.
2: Yeah, there's a possible dispute with the mom. We're not sure what's going on. We're trying to figure it out.
0: Roger. Complaining didn't see anyone else around her. No one following or anything like that at any time.
2: Roger.
0: I think we have her telephone number. I'll kick her as she didn't see anything else.
2: Well, I'm pulling in front of my car and, Blake's trying to be on the right. If you could just kind of block where he is now. They're looking for stuff that she may have found.
0: Got you.

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1: Caller Desiree, number 4, Pleasant Street, holding onto a stray pit bull with a metal collar, no tag. 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
1: Never.

from Grand Bell on 461 Bridge Street Roadway in room 209, 29-year-old female vomiting. East from Grand Bell on 461 Bridge Street Roadway in room 209, 29-year-old female vomiting, 123.

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And that's this other agency, the McDonald's, 195 El Grasso, in the parking lot. Meet up with state police. And a female in a green jacket that threw a rock at a shuttle bus on Light Lane. They tracked her on camera. She just walked into the McDonald's.

0: Emil's 5:30 on scene. 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
1: Mike, can I just do something?

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0: El Grasso Turnpike, outside of forward air with Connecticut, Bravo X-ray 11689, BX 11689.
1: Seven, no wants, no warrants, 2026 Kia Sportage, color gray, Hyundai leased vehicle. Looks like the owner is in E.G. Steven, out of Old County Road.
0: 10-4.
1: 244, copy, forwarder.
0: Roger. I should be all set.

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1: 250.
0: Gonna be on 75 at Choice Road with Connecticut. Looks like a portion plate. Alpha Uniform 42701. AU 42701. It's a white box truck. As I was, it's a combination plate, not a portion.
1: Alright, it's on a Freightliner white.

0: Coming up is a commercial 2015 Freightliner, color white. 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Doesn't appear to be any wants or warrants plates out.
1: 10-4, thank you.
2: 44, I copy.
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0: Northbound.
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1: Yeah, it's going to be Collins Aerospace. 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
0: This is going to be calling security off of Cargo Road off Shulfester. It'll direct you into lot I is in India. It's going to be for a Jeep Cherokee with a temporary plate for an attempt at a lockup.
1: 10-4.

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1: Or yourself and 244 Boulevard of Hartford, a black Honda, just involved in a theft of wheels, last seen heading towards 91. This is Roger, Bravo Victor, 82517. Bravo V Victor, 82517. No recent hits in the area.
0: So that was on the black Honda.
1: Never.

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1: 250.
0: Just an update for you and 4-4. That vehicle is currently making its way through South Windsor on Route 5. It's a four-door Honda sedan, heavy tinted windows with that misuse plate, BV82517.
1: 10-4.

SA-274, Bradley, Fire Department, on the James Point, Oakley Close, halfway through 2-9, there are a few more that's on top of the road. And the target is 2-9, halfway through 2-9, there are a few more that's on top of the road.

He's on the first wall, to the left of the checkpoint.

14 Department, Eastern Drive, 213 Fairway Drive, South Main Street. 24-year-old female, for us. Okay, Washington Department, Eastern Drive, 213 Fairway Drive, South Main Street. 24-year-old female, overdose, 630. Fairway Drive, 24-year-old female, overdose.

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1: Receive.

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1: They're holding 338 something.

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That is too late.

0: 61 Dove Court, 78-year-old female, recent diagnosis of dementia, is having an episode. That's Susan.
1: Copy.

0: 235-241. Respond to 138 Monte Merlo Avenue for a wellness check. DNA nurse was on scene for an appointment with a Thomas Church there, 47-year-old male. She knocked on the door. Door was unlocked. She went in, called his name, no response. His keys and car are there. No response. Bedrooms are upstairs.
1: Roger.
0: Last history there was August of 2024.

0: Where's the caller supposed to be?
1: She stepped away from that area. I can give her a call back if you need her back there.
2: I'll see you later, Mom.
1: That's all right.

0: してくれます。Yeah, she's not able to return. She had to go to another patient.
1: Okay. Did she say anything about this guy, what she's here for? She's a nurse, right? Medicalist?
0: Yeah, just the check on him. He does have a history of suicidal ideations. They had an appointment this morning, and he usually comes to the door. She said she did walk in, call his name, there was no answer, and that's when she called us, and she left to go to the next patient.
1: Okay, so does she come here for mental health?

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41. It's medication management to make sure he's compliant with his meds due to his history.

0: Report.
1: Looking at history, see if you can find like a family member, contact. We're not going in there because she said he doesn't answer the door. So if we can find somebody to make contact with, let's see.

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0: SC-38 responding. Parenteral of unknown is breathing or conscious. They're already on scene with another overdose patient. This would be a second patient.
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0: 39H on a 45. It's going to be 135 Old County with Connecticut Alpha Lima 39704. Been a great Subaru. Impreza, RO, MDTL set.
1: 10-4.

0: Joey. Could you cover call 31 Grove Street? One sister's banging on the door. The other sister says she doesn't have permission to be there. It's the Hart residence. 31 Grove Street.
1: Roger.

0: Okay, that plate is showing canceled sold on my side on a 2018 Subaru Impreza.
1: 10-4.
0: Go ahead. Yeah, 61's coming to back you up on that. I've gotten 2 911 calls and another phone call from the party inside the house.
2: Roger that.
1: As soon as I'm done here, I'll head that way.
0: That's right.

0: 20861.
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2: 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Why? What's going on?
0: I'm just checking on you.
3: I'm all set for now. We just have a screaming back and forth match. Party inside the house is refusing to give a key. So, this again, a civil matter. I'll wait for the sergeant to get here.
0: 10-4.

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0: 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You need a hand down there?
1: No, we're going to be all set. Once again, civil.

WNFA 274, Bradley Fire responding to upper levels. And then try door number 6 for a mail party with guest team. 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

0: Not responsive.
1: Yeah, that's services.

Hospital Deluxe EMS, need a response to Bradley, upper level door number 6 inside the waiting area. Male party with chest pain, not feeling well. Again, response to Bradley, upper level door number 6 inside the waiting area.

0: back.
1: 208, we'll be clear. 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
0: 10-4, you're clear.
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0: Whiskey, and ambulance 543 is responding.
1: There goes 543 is responding. 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

to an ambulance at 59 Milpon Road, Milpon Village, call 24. 60-year female back pain. He's from the ambulance, 69 Milpon Road, Milpon Village, P24. 60-year female back pain, 957.

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1: 10-4.

This is ambulance 135 Wells Road. On the Windsor Road, 06, section 86 year old female falls head injury on downtime. In the Broward Department, this is ambulance 135 Wells Road. On the Windsor Road, 06, section 86 year old female fall head injury on downtime, 1039. This is ambulance 135 Wells Road. 86 year old female fall head injury on downtime.

0: 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I was in the area.
1: Car 38, I see.

0: 39H on a 45. You can be home in Elmwood, Massachusetts, 4 November, Juliet, Charlie 73 on a red Corolla. Miss you. Start me next time rotation.
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1: Please do. 338 responding. Can you do a call back, please?

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1: This is Tina ASM3. You're canceled.
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0: 10-38 to 12-38, you need us to respond or is E-38 sufficient?
1: E-38, good enough for us. We're having the monitor cold. No priority.
0: Roger.

to need a response, Mutual Aid, Town of Suffield, to the prison, 1153 East Street South. You're going to go to A&P for a 28-year-old male that is weak with a history of periodic paralysis. Again, 1153 East Street South, Town of Suffield, to the prison, to A&P. Negative 2 minutes.

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1: Yeah, Robert Fire's clear.

San Juan 601, Rockville.

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1: Yeah, 741 Arrival Rock.

0: Flintlock Fire Department, you're responding to 243 Elm Street, 243 Elm Street, for either a fire alarm or a steel alarm that's been beeping for a few hours now, called in by the neighbor off of Briarcliff. 243 Elm Street, for either a fire alarm or a steel alarm that's been going off for a few hours now, called in by the neighbor.
1: 235.
0: Would the fire department, 243 Elm Street, for an alarm sounding for the past few hours, either fire or CO, called them by a neighbor off of Briarcliff?

0: 13 ones left.
1: Car
2: 13.
0: We were wondering 5-4 and say, you have a faulty detector that was outside the back of the house. You can just hold the engine for paperwork.
2: 10-4, situation under control, holding engine, paperwork, faulty detector.
1: 35.
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0: Roger.

0: stand for an ambulance, 1058, arrival at Hartford.
1: Command's terminated, the engine can return.
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second call, 235 R Main Street, Spring Village, apartment 27, 67-year-old male, prior fall head pain. 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

Annabelle's 941 responding. Concerned friend listing an eval for a 61-year-old male. Admittedly ingested alcohol this morning. Undetermined amount.

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This is Lock CMS. Need a response to Stromberg Village to the memory care unit for a 70-year-old female, 70-year-old female. On witness fall, she did hit her head. No difficulty breathing, no COVID. Again, 550 Old County Road, Stromberg, and the memory care unit.

0: WNFA 274 Bradley Fire Department responding to the Urban Lodge for an 18-year-old male with chest pain, conscious alert, and breathing with no history. Repeating, WNFA 274 Bradley Fire Department responding to the Urban Lodge for an 18-year-old male with chest pain, conscious alert, and breathing, no history. Your time is 13:15.
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0: For 29-year-old male, OD. Narcan has been given already once.
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1: Roger.
2: Copy 4-1, I'm pulling up now.
0: 10-4-0.

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0: 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The gentleman is saying no one's here with us.
1: Medical now.

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1: Okay. 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Nine arrival.
0: Nine arrival, 1320.

Mitchell Pesta Road, upper level door 6. 80 male chest. Eastern ambulance to Bradley, 100 Mitchell Pesta Road, upper level door 6. 18-year-old male chest pain, 1320.

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Second call, Enfield, 131 Church Street, across the Holland Ave and Lafayette Street. Three-year-old male, prior fall, unable to ambulate. Eastern Ambulance, second call, Enfield, 131 Church Street, across the Holland Ave and Lafayette Street. Three-year-old male, prior fall, unable to ambulate, 1343.

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Meet the police on scene 184 East Road on the reservoir as 12-year-old female, thank you though.

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0: Aurora, Point Farm with Broadbrook, exit 45, southbound off ramp.
1: Vehicle fire.
0: Aurora, Point Farm with Broadbrook, exit 45, southbound off ramp.
1: Vehicle fire, 33.
0: Exit 45, southbound off ramp, vehicle fire.
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0: Engine 638 responding, call comes from East Windsor PD, who got it from the troop. This is a tractor trailer unit on the southbound off ramp of 45. And passenger side smokestack is smoking.
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Jefferson Dreamfield, Bloomfield, 10 Loffler Road, Doncaster, the Elmway, 6 person. Jefferson Dreamfield, Bloomfield, 10 Loffler Road, Doncaster, the Elmway, 6 person. 1537.

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1: 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Do you want them hot or cold?
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0: What units do I have in East tonight?
1: That's what area you asked about.
0: Yeah, I got a... Never mind. Actually, it's going to be a West call, my bad. West Street by Elm Street for two people soliciting walking down West, away from Elm, wearing home improvement shirts. Male, female, skinny, blonde hair, early mid-20s. It's been holding for a bit.
1: 43, I'm West, and I'll head over there.
0: All right, thanks.

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1: Roger, 741 on scene. Any need for FD there?
0: Negative for right now, thank you.
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2: 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MBA. 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
1: Under control. Ambulance is still evaluating. We'll hold the scene with ET-341, squad 441. Everybody else can return.
3: Under control, holding ET-341, squad 441, scene.

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1: Car 41, go ahead.
0: Vehicles removed from the roadway, turned over to the towing company. No hazards or fluids, nothing further needed for the fire department. Ambulance is clearing with refusals. Run a fire clear, available off the air.
1: 10 over on fire clear.

0: I'm out to check a couple rooms for my burglary suspects from the other night. Supposedly they're breaking in and staying in one of the rooms somewhere around between 101 and 107.
1: Yeah, 43.
0: 43, yeah.

0: 1943. You're going to be tied up there? I have a dispatcher agency for Troop H over on Old County.
1: Yeah, it's going to be about 5-10 minutes.
0: Okay, 63, copy.
2: 10-4, over.
1: 43, what kind of call was it?
2: Troop H has an accident on the off-ramp, and there's no occupants. They're asking us to check the area. They're walking.
1: Roger. Just got one more room to check here, and I'll try and head out.

0: 4 Darby Street, for the Blue Hills Ave, Hubbard Street. Cyberl Mill, what's your action to the highest? Is the name also Bloomfield, 54 Darby Street, for the Blue Hills Ave, Hubbard Street. Cyberl Mill, what's your reaction to the highest?
1: Don't temporary
0: response. Don't temporary response.

0: 63. 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Yeah, I was just looking for us to check the area for anybody walking that may have been involved. The vehicle that's there is empty. They have no description whatsoever of the person. I've taken several calls. I guess this car is still sitting there and his pole is blocking two lanes of traffic.
1: Ten four.

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1: Roger, if you want to swing up there, that'd be great.
0: Roger, heading up there now.
2: Roger.
0: 43, I got nothing showing, so you can disregard it. If it pops up, I'll let you know.
1: 10-4. Edge, copy.

0: 43. Check the area of Highland North. A call from a party at number 18 states that a white male, long brown hair, wearing an orange shirt, appears to be soliciting. He knocked on his door, then let himself into the breezeway and then into the caller's garage. He has since left on foot towards North Street.
1: Hunter.
0: 5-2, are you available?
1: Yeah, I'll back him up.

0: 252-43. Good. Negative on contact on Highland and Arlington.
1: FR, checking across Mark from this section over here. I'll be all set, thank you.
0: Tampa.

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0: 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You can take me off the screen.
1: Airport.

0: This is Los Angeles in 252. You'll be responding to number 19 Smith Street, 19 Smith Street. It's going to be for the 7-year-old female with abdominal and side pain. Currently on the floor in the bathroom after sliding off the toilet. And 1919.
1: 252, I got it.

0: Medic 1 each. Medic 1. Now we're going to be taking one to Johnson.
1: Responding.

0: Yeah, ambulance 941's on shift, responding what's name.
1: Ambulance 941 responding. Can you give me a call on here when you have a second?
0: Yeah, step on.
2: CN ambulance 641 off shift, connect.
1: Ambulance 641 off shift, have a good night.
0: Okay.